0: start, and it's dear.
1: It's so good.
0: Nothing else can replace just your slightest embrace. And if you only would be my own for the rest of my days, I will.

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And near that place, in the middle of the night,

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1: You never gave me
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1: You never were the kind. You never gave me
2: children.
1: You never had the time. Remember me to
2: no one.
1: I was born this afternoon.

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'Cause there's one thing I know. My daddy's in that mountain.